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2: Thanks for joining me again this week. This is MG Kelly, and coming up, I've got interviews with your favorite artists, along with some great information about your favorite classic hits. In just a bit, we'll find out which 60s group turned down playing at Woodstock because their lead singer didn't like outdoor venues. Let's start things off this week with a song that would end up being the biggest commercial success for Yes. Here's Owner of a Lonely Heart on the Classic Hit List.

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0: The Doors were one of the most controversial bands of the 60s. They were offered a spot on the bill at Woodstock in 1969, but turned it down because Jim Morrison didn't want to play outdoor venues. Here's author Stephen Davis.
2: He said, just before he died, that what he was doing with the Doors was never an act. It was an attempt to communicate directly with his generation and maybe the one behind him. And he wasn't kidding. He called the Doors shows these so-called performances. But for him, it wasn't an act. And what I love about Jim is what he represents, which is a strain of real American defiance, rebel energy that starts out with the American Revolution.

The Doors with Hello, I Love You on the classic hit list. Jim Morrison's middle name is Douglas. His dad named him after General Douglas MacArthur, hoping that Jim would join the military. Yeah, I'm MG Kelly, and the Eagles album The Long Run took so long to make that the rumor was the industry suits started calling it The Long One. Here's The Long Run from the Eagles on the classic hit list.

0: The Long Run from the Eagles on the Classic Hit List. Hey, it's MG Kelly hanging out with you. We got more classic hits on the list coming up, including a song from an album that is estimated to sell about 8,000 copies a day in the U.S. alone. Keep it right here on the Classic Hit List.
1: You think a ticket for not wearing your seatbelt is the worst that could happen? A fine, an inconvenience, a little embarrassment. But then comes the crash. There are injuries, a hospital bed, a long road to recovery, the moment

0: definitely was in the right.
1: Yeah, it's definitely like he's cruising for bruising.
2: 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You may be interested in knowing that the album Dark Side of the Moon sells about 8,000 copies a day in the United States. This is MG Kelly with you, and Dreamweaver Gary Wright now talks about working on George Harrison's first solo album, All Things Must Pass.
3: I just left Spooky Tooth, and I was recording my second solo album at the time. Klaus Voormann had played on my first solo album. I was in the studio, and I got this phone call, and Klaus said, George is looking for a keyboard player. Would you like to play? And I said, are you kidding me? I'd love to. So I went in, and it was Eric Clapton there, and Ringo, and Badfinger, and then Billy Preston, I think, was there too. Leon Russell was part of the sessions. It was great.
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Rod Stewart with a song written by Cat Stevens. That's "The First Cut Is the Deepest" on the Classic Hit List. Early in his career, Rod was in a group called Shotgun Express, which featured Peter Green and Mick Fleetwood. This is MG Kelly, and here comes Golden Earring now, and the Twilight Zone.

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0: Moni Moni from Tommy James and the Shondells on the Classic Hit List. I'm MG Kelly, and in the late 60s and early 70s, protest songs were invading radios across America. Now, CCR did a protest song about the Vietnam War. Singer-songwriter John Fogerty didn't want it to be obvious, though. He said he wanted people to enjoy the song before it ever occurred to him what it was about. And like most other Creedence studio sessions, it didn't take long to record.
1: We'd psych ourselves up. We'd go in, get the tape ready, all the levels and everything, the drums. Then when everything was set, then we'd, okay, Proud Mary, take one, two, three at the most. And after that, we'd go, well, forget it. We're not going to do it anymore. It's not going to be special or magic. And always, one take was clearly better than the other ones.

0: Nice guy from Alice Cooper. Did you know that Alice ran for governor of Arizona in 1988? Yeah. Nowadays, you can find him on the road, touring, or hitting the links with his golf clubs. Alice, you swing like a girl.
1: Oh.
0: I'm MG Kelly, and what do you do after having one of the most successful live albums of all time? Well, if you're our next artist, you end up making a movie. One that would go on in the history books to be one of the worst films of all time.
2: Oh.
0: He's coming up when the classic hit list returns.
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Keep an eye out for a thunderstorm in spots during the afternoon with a high of 89. Tomorrow night will be mainly clear with a low of 58. On Tuesday, anticipate mostly sunny skies and very warm temperatures matching the record high from 1996. There is a chance of a thunderstorm in spots during the afternoon with a high of 90. For weather anytime, download the AccuWeather app. For Metro News, I'm meteorologist Jason Catarina.

0: woman to thy wedded wife, to live together after God's ordinance in the holy estate of matrimony. Wilt thou love her, comfort her, honor and keep her in sickness and in health, and forsaking all other, keep thee only unto her, so long as ye both shall live?
1: I will.

The Moody Blues with a voice from their album Long Distance Voyager on the classic hit list. I'm MG Kelly, and in 1979, this next guy released a concert movie called Rust Never Sleeps. He directed it using the name Bernard.

Neil Young, the Southern Man on the Classic Hit List. This MG Kelly and Peter Frampton wrote one of the best-selling live albums of all time. He says it took just about a week to write it while vacationing in Nassau. A couple of years later, he would play the role of Billy Shears in the movie Sgt. Pepper's Lonely Hearts Club Band. Well, the movie would go on to be considered one of the worst films of all time. Here's Peter Frampton from Frampton Comes Alive and Baby I Love Your Way on the Classic Hit List.

0: Greg Ken, and he claims they don't write them like that anymore. 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
0: It was the year that a nationwide swine flu vaccination was launched. Viking 2 sat down on Mars. President Gerald Ford gave us these words.
2: There is no Soviet domination of Eastern Europe, and there never will be under a Ford administration.
0: In 1976, also Ann Wilson was singing about her guitarist slash boyfriend, Mike Fisher, as he was Heart's magic man on the Classic Hit List.

0: It keeps you running from the Doobie Brothers on the classic hit list. Their concert at the Hollywood Bowl in 1987 was the fastest show to sell out since the Beatles played there in the mid-60s. I'm MG Kelly, and when we come back, a song that was originally intended to be part of an album and film. Much more when the classic hit list returns.
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0: Won't Get Fooled Again on the Classic Hit List. You know, that song, along with most of the other tracks off the album Who's Next, were originally part of an album-slash-film project Pete Townsend was working on called Lifehouse. Nobody was interested in backing the project, so Pete never finished the concept. I'm MG Kelly, and as we move on, the late Robert Palmer with some of his early music influences.
1: I used to fall asleep when I was a kid listening to Nat King Cole and Billie Holiday stuff. This was in Malta, in the Mediterranean. And when I got back to England, I guess I was 12 or so. This is pre-Beatles era. There wasn't really much happening musically. It wasn't until I discovered Stax and Volt and Motown that I found something I really loved.

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From Ontario, Canada, that's Les Emerson with his five-man electrical band on the Classic Hit List. This is MG Kelly, and our next classic hit was co-written by Jim Peterik for his group Survivor. But Survivor's producers said that the song wasn't right for their first album. Luckily, the band 38 Special decided to record the song, and it would become one of their earliest classic hits, Hold On Loosely.

0: Ain't Too Proud to Beg from the Rolling Stones on the Classic Hit List. This is MG Kelly, and when Grace Slick joined the Jefferson Airplane, she brought with her two songs, Somebody to Love and White Rabbit. Grace really didn't have a lot of faith in White Rabbit, but she was wrong. It would turn out to become a huge hit.
1: Grace actually didn't think White Rabbit was a successful song. According to her, the song was really to speak to the parents of that generation, saying, you know, look, you read us Alice in Wonderland, you showed us The Wizard of Oz, where they fall asleep in the poppies, and all these references saying, you know, if you take this, you'll be in another place. And that's what she was trying to convey, but she didn't think it worked.

0: Orleans and still the one on the classic hit list. This is MG Kelly with you, and coming up, Steve Winwood has a problem in the studio. Uh-oh. We'll explain more when the classic hit list returns.
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When Steve was getting ready to record the vocals for that song, he accidentally erased a section of drum track. He spent months trying to patch it back together. When he couldn't get it just the way he wanted it, he decided to leave the drums out of the section and reconstruct the song. 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

0: Don McLean singing about the tragic loss of the Big Bopper, Richie Valens, and Buddy Holly. It's American Pie on the Classic Hit List. I'm MG Kelly, and speaking of Buddy Holly, when we come back, we'll shine our Classic Hit List spotlight on an artist who owns the rights to his music. 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

0: Running on Empty from Jackson Browne on the Classic Hit List. Hey, it's MG Kelly with you, and within a year after the breakup of the Beatles, Paul McCartney formed the group Wings with his wife Linda. Paul had 9 number one singles and 7 number one albums. In 2003, Paul and his second wife Heather gave birth to a baby girl named Beatrice. We asked Sir Paul on his thoughts about what makes him a good father.
1: Why am I a good father? I don't know. All I can think of is I had a good father, and I think that's a lot to do with it. And I love my kids. I'm not one of those people who say, oh, kids, you know, I've always loved them from when they were the tiniest to right through to now. You know, they're beautiful people, and we get on great. They teach me a lot of stuff and always have done.

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0: Werewolves of London from Warren Zevon on the Classic Hit List. That song was produced by Jackson Brown, and Warren had help also from Mick Fleetwood and John McVie on backing vocals. I'm MG Kelly.
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0: It was the year that the Berlin Wall came down, and an earthquake measuring 6.9 on the Richter scale hit San Francisco, causing $10 billion in damages. And on television, we got an explanation of the premise of Quantum Leap.
2: One end of this string represents your birth. The other end, your death. You tie the ends together, and your life is a loop. Ball the loop, and the days of your life touch each other out of sequence. Therefore, leaping from one point in the string to another
3: would move you backward or forward within your own lifetime.
2: Which is our project, Quantum Leap.

The End of Innocence from Don Henley on the Classic Hit List. This is MG Kelly, and our next classic hit was originally released as a B-side of the song Another Park, Another Sunday. Producer Ted Templeton says he felt the song's acoustic feel would not generate radio interest. Oddly enough, radio embraced the B-side and went on to become one of the biggest classic hits for the Doobies. Here's Blackwater.

0: Love Hurts from Nazareth on the Classic Hit List. This is MG Kelly, and coming up, a song that wasn't finished until the movie was released and became a huge hit. Thanks for joining me this week on the Classic Hit List.
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0: Make Me Smile from Chicago on the Classic Hit List. SMG Kelly hanging out with you, and Tom Petty and the Heartbreakers Classic Hit Breakdown was originally 11 minutes long. And now the famous hook is only played once. It took Dwight Twilley to suggest that the hook was the whole song. So Tom Petty brought in the Heartbreakers and re-recorded the song. This time it clocked in at just over 2.5 minutes. Here's Petty talking about the legacy of his group, the Heartbreakers.
1: We've really tried to avoid show business as much as possible. We're just musicians, really. That's what it's based on. And you've got to base it on music. I mean, I would really be bored if it was based on anything else.

0: Simon and Garfunkel with Mrs. Robinson from the soundtrack to The Graduate on the Classic Hit List. Paul Simon says that when he wrote that song for the movie, he only wrote the verse that was used actually in the film there. It wasn't until the movie was a big hit that he went back and finished the song and recorded the full version. I'm MG Kelly, and what do you do after playing gigs that go bad? Well, you may end up writing a song that will become one of our next group's only classic hit. It's coming up when the Classic Hit List continues.
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The Ozark Mountain Daredevils with Jackie Blue on the Classic Hit List. I'm MG Kelly, and from the group Free, drummer Tom Mottner says he wrote our next classic hit after they played a gig and it really went bad. When the group finished their set, the audience was dead quiet. Not a good sign right there. Their concerts mostly consisted of slower songs. They realized they needed to add a fast rocker to their show. So when the group got backstage, bass player Andy Frazier started jumping up and down and screaming three words over and over. He sat down in the dressing room, wrote a tune, and it became Free's only classic hit. Oh, by the way, those three words, all right now.

Steve Miller Band with Fly Like an Eagle on the Classic Hit List. I'm MG Kelly, and I think most people will agree that Led Zeppelin is one of the greatest bands of all time. What you may not know is that upon the release of their album Physical Graffiti, they became the first group ever to have six albums on the chart at the same time. Here's Zeppelin from their fourth album, Rock and Roll, on the Classic Hit List.

0: Plant, Jimmy Page, John Paul Jones, and John Bonham. Zeppelin and rock and roll on the classic hit list. I'm MG Kelly. Keep it right here. We got one more for you coming up.
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0: It's Steve Winwood and the Finer Things. Well, thank you for having us on tonight. And if you're a fan of the Big Bang Theory, one of my favorite characters from the show was Stewart. Was anybody else a fan of Stewart's? Well, he's getting his own show. We'll see how well it does. It's Stewart Fails to Save the Universe. It's going to arrive on HBO Max starting on July 23rd for a 10-episode first season.
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0: Yes, if I can have you. Well, thanks a lot for having us on. And I don't know if you heard this story or not, but Cori Richens, that Utah woman who wrote a children's book on grief after the death of her husband, has been sentenced to life in prison without parole after being convicted of his murder. Yikes.
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2: Here's the Metro News AccuWeather forecast. Overnight will be mainly clear with a low of 55. Tomorrow, expect mostly sunny skies and very warm weather as temperatures near the record high of 89 set back in 1911. There might be a thunderstorm in some areas during the afternoon. The high will reach 88. Tomorrow night will be mainly clear with a low of 57. For weather anytime, download the AccuWeather app. For Metro News, I'm meteorologist Jason Caterina.
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1: It's

0: Elton John and Candle in the Wind. All right, well, if you don't love the Washington Nationals Major League Baseball team, you might love their new mascot like me. That would be Natty, an 8-week-old puppy. Oh, my goodness, how cute. Yeah, Natty made his big league debut as the official team dog on Friday.
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2: Here's the Metro News AccuWeather forecast. Overnight will be mainly clear with a low of 55. Tomorrow, expect mostly sunny skies and very warm weather as temperatures near the record high of 89 set back in 1911. There might be a thunderstorm in some areas during the afternoon. The high will reach 88. Tomorrow night will be mainly clear with a low of 57. For weather anytime, download the AccuWeather app. For Metro News, I'm meteorologist Jason Caterina.
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0: is Fleetwood Mac and Don't Stop. All right, well, Katy Perry going to perform at the World Cup opening ceremony coming up on June 12th, along with some other lesser-known artists, while Madonna, BTS, and Shakira going to perform at the halftime show of the World Cup final game happening in New Jersey.
1: David was in big trouble with the IRS.
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1: Then

0: It's Ace and How Long on 94.7 WELK. Well, welcome to a brand new work week. Working our way towards firing up that Monday morning, and we'll do it later on with the Bird's House of Donuts morning show. That'll be back on from 6 until 10. And of course, at Bird's House of Donuts, 34 different flavors of donuts waiting for you coming up in the morning. They're located at 224 Davis Avenue.
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2: Here's the Metro News AccuWeather forecast. Overnight will be mainly clear with a low of 55. Tomorrow, expect mostly sunny skies and very warm weather as temperatures near the record high of 89 set back in 1911. There might be a thunderstorm in some areas during the afternoon. The high will reach 88. Tomorrow night will be mainly clear with a low of 57. For weather anytime, download the AccuWeather app. For Metro News, I'm meteorologist Jason Caterina.
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0: It's Billy Ocean and Caribbean Queen. Well, boy, I wouldn't put up with this crap either. At 81 years old, Eric Clapton does not have to put up with any crap. That's why back on May 7th, did you hear about this? When he was performing in Madrid, he got hit by a vinyl record sleeve that was thrown from the audience, and that was it. Concert over. His tour did continue, though, with shows in Germany, and he's got another one coming up in the UK, and then here in the United States before ending it all at the Crossroads Guitar Festival.
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0: It's Hall & Oates and Maneater. All right, well, I'm going to be honest. Big Brother on CBS, kind of a guilty pleasure of mine. I've seen many seasons, and CBS did announce the other day that season number 28 of Big Brother will be premiering on July 9th.
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2: Here's the Metro News AccuWeather forecast. Overnight will be mainly clear with a low of 55. Tomorrow, expect mostly sunny skies and very warm weather as temperatures near the record high of 89 set back in 1911. There might be a thunderstorm in some areas during the afternoon. The high will reach 88. Tomorrow night will be mainly clear with a low of 57. For weather anytime, download the AccuWeather app. For Metro News, I'm meteorologist Jason Caterina.
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0: It's Fleetwood Mac and Dreams. All right, well, this is certainly sad, especially after being together for so incredibly long. Jason Biggs from American Pie fame and Jenny Mullen have apparently split up after being married for the past 18 years.
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2: Here's the Metro News AccuWeather forecast. Overnight will be mainly clear with a low of 55. Tomorrow, expect mostly sunny skies and very warm weather as temperatures near the record high of 89 set back in 1911. There might be a thunderstorm in some areas during the afternoon. The high will reach 88. Tomorrow night will be mainly clear with a low of 57. For weather anytime, download the AccuWeather app. For Metro News, I'm meteorologist Jason Caterina.
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2: Here's the Metro News AccuWeather forecast. Overnight will be mainly clear with a low of 55. Tomorrow expect mostly sunny skies and very warm weather as temperatures near the record high of 89 set back in 1911. There might be a thunderstorm in some areas during the afternoon. The high will reach 88. Tomorrow night will be mainly clear with a low of 57. For weather anytime, download the AccuWeather app. For Metro News, I'm meteorologist Jason Caterina.
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1: West Virginia Metro News. I'm Chris Lawrence. Two are dead after an officer-involved shooting in

0: incident in Parkersburg. It unfolded around 10 o'clock Saturday night. City police called to an apartment in the city and almost immediately drew gunfire from inside. Officers returned that fire, resulting in a standoff, and it finally ended when police entered the apartment. There they found two individuals dead. It's believed one was killed in the exchange with police, but the other was dead before officers arrived. An investigation underway. A weekend car wreck is blamed for the death of a student at Preston High School. The Preston County School Board posted word of the fatality on their social media over the weekend. The student's name was not released. Counselors are expected to be on hand at the school this week. That tragedy comes after two brothers, both students at Princeton Senior High School, died in a car wreck last week in Mercer County. Attorneys who represent families arguing for religious exemptions to the state's child vaccination law have now filed briefs with the state Supreme Court. Our Brad McElhaney has read those and says the state is looking at inconsistencies in its exemptions.
1: The plaintiffs argue that state education officials have violated the Equal Protection for Religion Act by enforcing a categorical ban on religious exemptions for school vaccines while simultaneously allowing numerous secular opt-outs for students citing medical reasons, adults who work in school systems, and homeschoolers.
0: And Brad writes more this morning at WBMetroNews.com. 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
0: The annual Run for the Wall rolls through West Virginia this weekend. The motorcycle ride from California to Washington, D.C., in memory of those who never came home from Vietnam.
6: We're split up among three different routes. We have a central route, a midway route, and a southern route. And it's pretty much evenly spaced between the routes. And right there at day 9 and day 10, we all converge back into Washington, D.C. on Friday before Memorial Day.
0: That is Todd Taylor, the West Virginia coordinator of the ride. From the Metro News Anchor Desk, I'm Chris Lawrence.
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8: Here's the Metro News AccuWeather forecast. Today will be mostly sunny and very warm with a temperature reaching a high of 88, approaching the record high of 89 set in 1911. There is a chance of a thunderstorm in spots this afternoon. Tonight will be mainly clear with a low of 57. Tomorrow is expected to be mostly sunny and very warm with a temperature nearing the record high of 90 set in 1996. There is a possibility of a thunderstorm in spots in the afternoon with a high of 88. For weather anytime, download the AccuWeather app. For Metro News, I'm meteorologist Joe Lundberg.
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0: Elkins' Greatest Hits. Good Monday morning, Johnny checking in. We're back at it. Checking in about 60 across the listening area this morning. Got some a little bit of fog at higher elevation, so do be careful as you head out today. Going to be up in the low to mid 80s, so it's one extreme to the other, but we'll get you where you need to be, get you all hooked up, let you know what Thomas and the crew are doing down at 224 Davis Avenue. They're doing donuts, 34 flavors, breakfast sandwiches, items for lunch. It's all happening this morning, 6 to 5, Monday through Friday, and Saturday, 7 to 3. Stop by and say good morning and make your morning a better start with donuts and items from Birds. This coming Saturday, we're going to be out kicking off the first great gas and grocery giveaway remote. We're going to be our friends with Naylor's Ace Hardware from 11 to 1, and you can stop by and get in on a chance to win. That's right, and we're going to be talking about all the great deals with our friends at Naylor's Ace Hardware as well. So that's all happening Saturday. I'm back in moments with more of the Bird's House of Donuts Morning Show. Good Monday morning.
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0: 94.7 FM, Al Green here on an early Monday morning. Yes, top of the morning, it is the Bird's House of Donuts morning show. And sunrise just a little after 6 this morning, 5 after 6. And sunset tonight about 8:28. So the days are getting longer, and we're right here to provide the soundtrack to your days and nights. So got you all hooked up. We're going to jump to the news desk here in just a moment. Take just a pause to get you up to speed on what's happening across the great state this morning. Get you a new forecast. And we'll get back into it, reminding everybody that I'm going to be out broadcasting live on Saturday. It's the first great gas and grocery giveaway remote. We're going to be at Naylor's Ace Hardware from 11 to 1. Stop by and, get in on a chance to win a $100 gas card, $100 in grocery, and more. So we're also going to be talking about some of the great Memorial Day deals from our friends at Naylor's Ace Hardware and what all they have to offer. So it all starts this coming Saturday. I'll be on site at 11 o'clock to start it all off for the great gas and grocery giveaway remote. Hey, hang tight. We're back after news with more of the Bird's House of Donuts morning show. Good Monday morning.
1: With the Metro News Minute, I'm Chris Lawrence. Two people are dead after an officer-involved shooting incident in Parkersburg. It unfolded around 10 o'clock Saturday night. City police were called to an apartment in the city and almost immediately drew gunfire from inside. Officers returned fire, then led to a standoff that finally ended when police entered the apartment. There, they found two individuals dead. It's believed one was killed in the exchange with police, but the other was dead before officers arrived. An investigation continues. A weekend car wreck is blamed for the death of a student at Preston High School. The Preston County School Board posted word of the fatality on their social media over the weekend. The student's name was not released. And the annual Run for the Wall rolls through West Virginia this week. The motorcycle ride from California to Washington, D.C. is in memory of those who never came home from Vietnam. And they will gather at Nitro Wednesday, the Capitol, Raynell, and Lewisburg on Thursday, and then roll into D.C. together on Monday at the National Vietnam Veterans Memorial. With the Metro News Minute, I'm Chris Lawrence.
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4: Here's the Metro News AccuWeather forecast. Today will be mostly sunny and very warm with a temperature reaching a high of 88, approaching the record high of 89 set in 1911. There is a chance of a thunderstorm in spots this afternoon. Tonight will be mainly clear with a low of 57. Tomorrow is expected to be mostly sunny and very warm with a temperature nearing the record high of 90 set in 1996. There is a possibility of a thunderstorm in spots in the afternoon with a high of 88. For weather anytime, download the AccuWeather app. For Metro News, I'm meteorologist Joe Lundberg.
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0: And that's all brought to you by our friends at the St. George Medical Clinic. So that's still to come. I want to thank everybody that came out on Saturday over to the Bluegrass Park. We started Elkins Babe Ruth opening day. Man, it was great. So many people out. And just thanking everybody that was involved, all the volunteers supporting the kids. And then we had games like 1, 3, and 6. So they was folks out till after 9 o'clock on Saturday night, even with some of the storms. It was a great day. So thanks to one and all for coming out. It was great to be a part of it. So we're going to be out this coming Saturday as well. That's right. I'm going to be kicking off the Great Gas and Grocery Giveaway. We're going to be at Naylor's Ace Hardware to start it all off between 11 and 1. And yeah, you can stop by for your chance to win a $100 gas card, $100 in groceries, and there's going to be much more. So we got Treasure on the Mountain tickets. It's going to be a blast. And yeah, there's a lot more to it. So you'll have to come out and get in on some of the Memorial Day savings with our friends at Naylor's Ace Hardware. And we'll be talking more about that as we roll through the week. So, all right, we've got to bounce out, take a quick break. We're back in moments with more great music here on the Birds House of Donuts Morning Show.
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Huey Lewis here on the Bird's House of Donuts morning show. And do you believe in love? Coming up on top of the 7 o'clock air, we got news coming up at the top of the air. We've also got your healthy living update.

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3: West Virginia Metro News. I'm Chris Lawrence. House Democrats want a suspension of the statewide gasoline tax.
4: House Minority Leader Sean Hornbuckle says he and other House Democrats will share a proposal today during informal meetings at the state capitol. Hornbuckle says Democrats want a special session of the legislature to address rising gas prices.
5: Gas and diesel, as everyone knows, is out of control.
4: West Virginia state officials announced earlier this month that this fiscal year's income has exceeded expectations by $269 million. Hornbuckle says the government could use that surplus money rather than the gas tax for the time being. Contractors Association of West Virginia CEO Jason Pizzatella says it's not so simple.
6: We think it's just a risky move that is outweighed by the investments we need to make in our infrastructure.
4: Pizzatella says prices will lower once the U.S.-Iran talks come to a close. I'm Jack Carlson, WVMetroNews.com.
3: A murder trial in Mingo County will enter a third week this morning. Defense attorneys for Timothy Kennedy expected to put more expert witnesses on the stand today in Williamson, trying to build a case that Kennedy, due to heavy drug use, was unaware of what he was doing in the incident that claimed the life of State Police Sergeant Corey Maynard. A man charged with shooting and killing a woman as she walked into a Kanawha County convenience store last year is due in court this morning for a plea hearing. Jacob Fields is expected to enter a guilty plea to the murder of Tiffany Adkins, who was shot at a Charleston area Sheets. 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
3: 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Joyce Lynn of Bell Vernon, Pennsylvania, among them who earned a law degree and spoke well with the people she encountered.
9: How awesome the people are. Everyone's so generous. It's really loving. And I have all these friends that I've made and mentors that made this place almost heaven.
3: And each of those 9 ceremonies closed per custom with the singing of Country Roads. From the Metro News Anchor Desk, I'm Chris Lawrence.
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11: Here's the Metro News AccuWeather forecast. Today will be mostly sunny and very warm with a temperature reaching a high of 88, approaching the record high of 89 set in 1911. There is a chance of a thunderstorm in spots this afternoon. Tonight will be mainly clear with a low of 57. Tomorrow is expected to be mostly sunny and very warm with a temperature nearing the record high of 90 set in 1996. There is a possibility of a thunderstorm in spots in the afternoon with a high of 88. For weather anytime, download the AccuWeather app. For Metro News, I'm meteorologist Joe Lundberg.
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Elkins' greatest hits and the lady in red. Rolling into and through the 7 o'clock hour on an early Monday morning. Thanks for waking up with us here on the Bird's House of Donuts morning show. We're out this weekend. Saturday, we're going to be at Naylor's Ace Hardware to start the great gas and grocery giveaway. That's right. Your chance to win a $100 gas card, $100 in groceries. We're going to have a lot more going on, and we're going to be talking about what's happening with our friends at Naylor's Ace Hardware as we get into a holiday weekend. Right now, it's Unwritten. Good morning.

0: 94.7 FM, Phil Collins here on the Bird's House of Donuts Morning Show. John Ellison in. We're about 15 minutes away from news. We'll take a look at that coming up here in just a little bit. And a great big shout out to everybody that come out for opening day Saturday at Bluegrass Park. Elkins Babe Ruth started her season, and it was really good to see so many folks out supporting our youth. So, all right, the great gas and grocery giveaway. Yes, we're going to be coming to a location near you soon, and we're going to be giving away $100 in gas, groceries, and a treasure on the mountain ticket. You can also win additional prizes, and we're going to be out starting this off Saturday, and we're going to be with our friends at Naylor's Ace Hardware as we head into a Memorial Day weekend, talk about all the great savings and deals that you can get with our friends at Naylor's, and we're also starting the great gas and grocery giveaway, so a lot of fun to be a part of this. I can't wait to get things started. I'll be on site at 11 o'clock, and I hope to see you out this coming Saturday with our friends at Naylor's Ace Hardware. We're back in moments with more of the Bird's House of Donuts Morning Show. Good Monday morning.
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0: It's Cool and the Gang and Cherish. 94.7 FM, the Bird's House of Donuts morning show rolls on. 34 flavors of deliciousness for you to choose from right now. Stop by and see our friends down at 224 Davis Avenue. Say good morning to Thomas and the crew. And yeah, not only that, you can check out breakfast sandwiches. We've got items for lunch, great hot coffee. And we invite you to stop by and check it out. Also, give them a like and follow on Facebook. So it's just about news time. We're going to jump over to the Metro News Desk and see what's happening around the great state this morning. We'll follow that up with a look at your forecast and get back into it. So, yes, good Monday morning, and thanks for joining us here on the Bird's House of Donuts morning show.
1: With the Metro News Minute, I'm Chris Lawrence. A murder trial in Mingo County will enter a third week this morning. Defense attorneys for Timothy Kennedy are expected to put more expert witnesses on the stand in Williamson, trying to build the case that Kennedy, because of heavy drug use, was unaware of what he was doing in the incident that claimed the life of State Police Sergeant Corey Maynard. A man charged with shooting and killing a woman as she walked into a Conawhiketti convenience store last year is due in court this morning for a plea hearing. Jacob Fields is charged in the murder of Tiffany Adkins. She died as she walked into a Charleston area Sheets and was shot. Fields claimed the shooting was accidental as he was pumping gas. Prosecutors claim it was a deliberate thrill kill. He's due before a Kanawha County judge this morning. And more than 3,600 students are now alumni of WVU.

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4: Here's the Metro News AccuWeather forecast. Today will be mostly sunny and very warm with a temperature reaching a high of 88, approaching the record high of 89 set in 1911. There is a chance of a thunderstorm in spots this afternoon. Tonight will be mainly clear with a low of 57. Tomorrow is expected to be mostly sunny and very warm with a temperature nearing the record high of 90 set in 1996. There is a possibility of a thunderstorm in spots in the afternoon with a high of 88. For weather anytime, download the AccuWeather app. For Metro News, I'm meteorologist Joe Lundberg.
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0: 97, the Bee Gees, as we come up on top of the 8 o'clock hour. Got news coming up here in just a few. We'll check in and see what's happening around the state and get you an updated look at your forecast. And I invite you to join me coming up this weekend. It's the Great Gas and Grocery Giveaway. And we're going to be out Saturday with our friends at Naylor's Ace Hardware starting at 11 o'clock. 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We're going to have a lot of fun, so we invite you to come out and also be a part of all the Memorial Day savings with our friends at Naylor's Ace Hardware. 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I'm back in moments with more of the Bird's House of Donuts Morning Show, Top of the Morning.
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1: West Virginia Metro News, I'm Chris Lawrence. Briefs have been filed by attorneys who represent those challenging the state's vaccination mandate for school children. Brad McElhaney reports a big part of the argument is inconsistency in who gets exemptions.
2: Lawyers for families seeking religious exemptions to mandatory school vaccinations say West Virginia's immunization requirements have, quote, a kaleidoscope of other opt-outs.
1: Governor Patrick Morrissey issued an executive order earlier this year linking the Equal Protection for Religion Act with the vaccine law, which has no explicit religious exemptions. Brad writes more about it this morning in the lead story at WVMetroNews.com. A weekend call for Parkersburg police turned into a gun battle and a standoff that eventually had two people dead. Police were called to that apartment on 25th Street just before 10 o'clock Saturday night. Gunfire erupted the moment they pulled up. Police returned fire, which led to a standoff, and then finally made entry into the apartment where they found the shooter dead. Also, a second individual inside the apartment was dead as well, but police believe that person was dead before they arrived. An investigation is ongoing. Charleston police have not released very much information about a body that was discovered Saturday in the Elk River in Charleston. The discovery made about 1 o'clock in the afternoon near the Washington Street Bridge. The city fire department crews made the recovery with the fire department boat. The body has been sent to the state medical examiner. 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
1: The annual Run for the Wall passes through West Virginia this week. Todd Taylor is the West Virginia coordinator.

0: For the Wall was started in 1989 by a Vietnam veteran. He got tired of the way the country and the population were treated, you know, the Vietnam veterans. And his main goal was to never forget the ones that made the ultimate sacrifice for our country.
1: The run will make several stops in West Virginia Wednesday and Thursday, and the riders will roll into D.C. Monday at the National Vietnam Veterans Memorial. From the Metro News Anchor Desk, I'm Chris.
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3: Here's the Metro News AccuWeather forecast. Today will be mostly sunny and very warm with a temperature reaching a high of 88, approaching the record high of 89 set in 1911. There is a chance of a thunderstorm in spots this afternoon. Tonight will be mainly clear with a low of 57. Tomorrow is expected to be mostly sunny and very warm with a temperature nearing the record high of 90 set in 1996. There is a possibility of a thunderstorm in spots in the afternoon with a high of 88. For weather anytime, download the AccuWeather app. For Metro News, I'm meteorologist Joe Lundberg.
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It's Madonna and Crazy For You. Into the 8 o'clock, here we go. We're about midpoint here on the Bird's House of Donuts morning show, and it was so good to see everybody out last Saturday, as we started opening day. Elkins Bay Brew started their season, and it was good to see so many people out supporting the youth. Always a pleasure to be a part of opening day at the Bluegrass Park. Right now, it's White Flag as we roll on this Monday morning's edition of the Bird's House of Donuts morning show. Stop by and see our friends at 224 Davis Avenue.

0: Elkin's Greatest Hits. It's Chicago as we roll through the 8 o'clock hour here on a Monday morning. Yeah, we got news coming up in about 15 minutes or so. We'll get you an updated look at your forecast. And yes, thanks for waking up with us here on the Bird's House of Donuts morning show. Coming up this weekend, I'm going to be out and about Saturday. We started all off the great gas and grocery giveaway. We'll start that at 11 o'clock with our friends at Naylor's Ace Hardware as we kick off Memorial Day weekend. You're going to be able to enjoy a lot of savings, and you're also going to be able to get in on a chance to win a $100 gas card, $100 in groceries. There's also going to be all kinds of cool stuff that's involved, and we invite you to come out. It all starts at 11 o'clock Saturday. Naylor's Ace Hardware. We hope to see you there for the start of the great gas and grocery giveaway. We're back in moments with more of the Bird's House of Donuts morning show. Good Monday morning.
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0: Lincoln's greatest hits Monday morning all over again. But we got the soundtrack to your days and nights covered, and we're right here each and every morning on the Bird's House of Donuts morning show. 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Open Monday through Friday, 6 to 5, and Saturday, 7 to 3, and we're pressing towards that decade mark, that's for sure, and we'll let you know when that happens so you could be a part of it. All right, this weekend starts everything off for the great gas and grocery giveaway. I'm going to be out broadcasting live. We're going to be at Naylor's Ace Hardware. That's going to be from 11 to 1. And we invite you to come out, check out on all the great Memorial Day deals with our friends at Naylor's. And yeah, get in on your chance to win a $100 gas card, $100 in groceries, and much more. That all starts this coming Saturday with our friends at Naylor's Ace Hardware as we start the first great gas and grocery giveaway remote. So, all right, we're back in moments. We got to bounce out for just a moment, take a look at news and weather, and we got Nina Blackwood coming up at the top of the 9 o'clock hour as the Bird's House of Donuts morning show rolls on top of the morning.
1: With the Metro News Minute, I'm Chris Lawrence. Briefs have been filed by attorneys who represent those challenging the state's vaccination mandate for school children. Brad McElhaney reports a big part of the argument is inconsistency in who gets exemptions.
2: Lawyers for families seeking religious exemptions to mandatory school vaccinations say West Virginia's immunization requirements have, quote, a kaleidoscope of other opt-outs.
1: Brad writes more about it this morning at WVMetroNews.com. A weekend call for Parkersburg police turned into a gun battle and a standoff that eventually left two dead. Police were called to the apartment on 25th Street just before 10 Saturday night and were immediately greeted with gunfire. They returned fire. That led to the standoff. When police finally made entry into the apartment, the shooter was dead and a second individual was dead as well. But police believe that person was dead before they arrived. An investigation continues. And Charleston police haven't released much information about a body that was pulled Saturday from the Elk River in Charleston. With the Metro News Minute, I'm Chris.
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4: Here's the Metro News AccuWeather forecast. Today will be mostly sunny and very warm with a temperature reaching a high of 88, approaching the record high of 89 set in 1911. There is a chance of a thunderstorm in spots this afternoon. Tonight will be mainly clear with a low of 57. Tomorrow is expected to be mostly sunny and very warm with a temperature nearing the record high of 90 set in 1996. There is a possibility of a thunderstorm in spots in the afternoon with a high of 88. For weather anytime, download the AccuWeather app. For Metro News, I'm meteorologist Joe Lundberg.
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0: Morning Show, Johnny back in with you, and rolling up on top of the 9 o'clock air, we got Nina Blackwood coming up here in just a few with that Absolutely 80s Spotlight. We check in with Nina each and every morning, Monday through Friday, right around the top of the 9 o'clock air, playing some of that great music from the 80s, and on Sundays, Nina's in with Absolutely 80s from 10 until 1, yes, providing the soundtrack to your days and nights. That's what we do right here on Elkins' Greatest Hits. 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
3: 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That's why I tour so much. The more I figure out about music, the more I realize I haven't a clue." Unquote. Bottom line, he said, was to not sweat the small stuff. Just keep on playing. Love is the seventh wave. Here's Sting on today's Absolutely 80s Spotlight.

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Hey, it's Cindy Lauper here as we step you off into the 9 o'clock hour. And want to let everybody know that we're going to be out broadcasting live this coming Saturday with our friends at Naylor's Ace Hardware, starting the first great gas and grocery giveaway remote. So, yeah, mark it down. Come by and see us. We'll be there from 11 to 1, having some fun, and live and local. Hometown radio, nothing like it. Right now, it's home. How appropriate on Elkins' Greatest Hits. Good morning, again. Thanks for starting your day with us.

0: Don't Stop Believing, it's Journey, and it's 94.7 FM on your radio dial. Good Monday morning. Yes, May the 18th it is. Sunrise a little after 6 this morning. Sunset tonight about 8:30. Those days are getting longer, and the longest day of the year going to be around June 20th for the first day of summer. That's going to be around 8:50 p.m., so we got a little ways to go. The Great Gas and Grocery Giveaway is coming to a location near you soon, and guess what? That's this coming weekend with our friends at Naylor's Ace Hardware. It's your chance to get in on winning a $100 gas card. Yeah, man, that's going to be nice in this day and time. $100 in groceries, that's nice as well. And there's all kinds of prizes that we're going to be doing. We're going to have t-shirts, treasure on the mountain tickets. There's going to be a lot going on. So we invite you to come out to start it all off for this Memorial Day. And yeah, a lot of savings as we get ready to start summer. So that's with our friends at Naylor's Ace Hardware this Saturday, 11 to 1. We hope to see you out and about for the first great gas and grocery giveaway and all kinds of Memorial Day savings with our friends at Naylor's. Hang tight, we're back in moments with more of the Bird's House of Donuts morning show.
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0: 94.7 FM. Men at Work, as we roll through the last little bit of the Bird's House of Donuts morning show. We're here each morning, 6 to 10, getting you where you need to be and talking about deliciousness from Bird's House of Donuts. Be sure and stop by and say good morning and browse that deliciousness. Not only that, we've got items for breakfast and lunch, award-winning pepperoni rolls, some great hot coffee, and that's all happening at 224 Davis Avenue. Be sure and check them out on Facebook. 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Kicking off summer. That's what Memorial Day does. 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Yes, get in on winning a $100 gas card, $100 in groceries. 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And we'll be breaking that down on site and talking about that throughout the week. 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
4: Here's the Metro News AccuWeather forecast. Today will be mostly sunny and very warm with a temperature reaching a high of 88, approaching the record high of 89 set in 1911. There is a chance of a thunderstorm in spots this afternoon. Tonight will be mainly clear with a low of 57. Tomorrow is expected to be mostly sunny and very warm with a temperature nearing the record high of 90 set in 1996. There is a possibility of a thunderstorm in spots in the afternoon with a high of 88. For weather anytime, download the AccuWeather app. For Metro News, I'm meteorologist Joe Lundberg.
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Elkins' greatest hits. It's Neil Diamond as we wrap it up here on this Monday morning's edition of the Bird's House of Donuts morning show. We'll be back tomorrow morning to do it all again, get you where you need to be, play all your favorite tunes, and make your morning starts just a little less painful with some of your favorite tunes and, of course, information about what's happening down on 224 Davis Avenue. That's where you're going to find the staff and crew at Bird's House of Donuts, open Monday through Friday, 6 to 5, and Saturday, 7 to 3. Here about a few months ago, I'd say three or four, we celebrated 9 years with them, and we're working on that decade mark. So I will let you know in plenty of time so you can get out and be a part of that great celebration. So it's always a lot of fun with our friends at Bird's when we have that anniversary celebration. So, all right, and once again, just to remind you, we've got news and sports coming up at the top of the hour talk line. I'm back at 12 with the lunch hour. Melissa's in at 1 o'clock, and she'll help you wrap up your afternoon on the At Work Network. Get you out the door at 5 on the ride, 606 Sports Line at 7 o'clock. Roger Taylor, that velvet voice of the valley, helping put the ribbon on your day with Elkins' greatest hits. He's in Monday through Friday doing just that. And the great gas and grocery giveaway starts this coming Saturday with our friends at Naylor's Ace Hardware. And we hope to see you out as we kick off summer, save you some money, and get you in on some really cool stuff. So

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1: Virginia Metro News, I'm Jeff Jenkins. Vote canvassing from last week's primary elections underway today in all 55 counties. There are three House of Delegates races from last week that were decided by 5 votes or less. The canvass could change some results. Governor Patrick Morrissey wrapping up a news conference this hour at the state capitol where he's been discussing the operations of several state agencies. You'll be able to read more coming up at WVMetroNews.com. House of Delegates members are at the state capitol today for 2 days of meetings. They have several topics of discussion listed, including data centers. Now, these are not interim committee meetings. Those start next month with the Senate. There's a new academic team championship at WVU.
2: A WVU team from the Statler College of Engineering and Mineral Resources won a national championship and $10,000 this month. Instructor Kelsey Crawford says the student engineers had to build and design parts to spec as the mission changed.
3: When they go to lunch, at lunchtime, the competition can change. So they can have a change order or something of the effect, which you see in manufacturing all the time.
2: Now, some team members have already received job offers from the competition as well. I'm Mike Nolte for WVMetroNews.com.
1: West Virginia University has graduated its class of 2026. Those ceremonies wrapped up Sunday in Morgantown. 9 separate ceremonies over 3 days at WVU. 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
1: They did it the hard way, but the Glenville State University women's softball team has advanced to a super regional in the NCAA Division II for the first time. They had to win four straight out of the loser's bracket in the regional, but they did it. They now play Kutztown on the road in the best of three series beginning Thursday. We almost have the entire field set in the girls' high school softball state tournament. That tournament is set for next week at Little Creek Park in South Charleston. Read some results at our website. From the Metro News Anchor Desk, I'm Jeff Jenkins.
2: West Virginia Metro News, I'm Daniel Woods. The West Virginia baseball team heads into the Big 12 tournament this week, the number two seed, after taking two out of three games from TCU over the weekend. Head coach Steve Saban says he's proud of all his team's accomplished, but there's still more to do.
3: Couldn't be more excited for the kids to be able to clip off 21 conference wins. It's incredible. Last season, we won the league outright with 19, so to be able to do that and then come back and have a better year really says a lot about the team, the staff, and the players inside of it.
2: West Virginia receives a bye to the Big 12 quarterfinals on Thursday. The Marshall softball team season is over, going 1-2 in the Durham Regional in the NCAA tournament. Head coach Morgan Zirkel says, despite the losses, this has been an incredible season for the Thundering Herd.
4: Just really proud of this team for our entirety of the season and what they came. Second game today wasn't our best outing, clearly, but just proud of this group for getting here and setting a new standard for Marshall that hopefully will be back-to-back every year.
2: Marshall was eliminated by host Duke on Saturday. In Division II softball, Glenville State is headed to its first ever NCAA Super Regional. The Pioneers winning their regional tournament, they'll meet Kutztown for the right to go to the Division II World Series. 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For 40 years, the voice of West Virginia.
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0: Got 10 bucks? Well, then you've got a shot at 50,000. 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Please play responsibly. Let's get some text in here before we break for the top of the hour. 304 Talk, 304. Hey, Dave and TJ, did you use Real Man bar soap over the weekend? I just heard potholes and gas tax. There's hope yet. From the Northern Outpost. I'll do you one better, Bill. Didn't use any soap over the weekend. How's that?
1: This is just more than I needed to know.
0: It's just me, buddy. Just me. The First Amendment to the Constitution of the United States reads in part, Congress shall make no law respecting the establishment of religion or prohibiting the free exercise thereof. In other words, the United States was not founded as a Christian religion-only nation. The text kind of came out of the blue. I don't want any gas tax temporarily removed. Besides the obvious loss of tax revenue for roads and infrastructure, I want MAGAs to feel the pain in their wallet and retirement accounts for voting for Trump. They were warned this would happen and chose the guy who flubbed the response to COVID and tanked the economy because of it, says the texter.
1: Follow me here. All Could right. this have multiple reasons? You lower the tax now to be able to open a conversation about raising it later. It was last raised in 1993. It's 18 cents. That's what it is today. You need 41 cents to even keep up with the same buying power. Less roads, less maintenance. Got to raise it. No?
0: How dare you apply logic and reason?
1: Well, I know.
0: We were talking about retribution here, TJ.
1: I'm saying, though, but come on. Would that hold? I mean, could you lower it now? And then maybe it opens a conversation of, well, you know, we looked at this. We need to be a little more fiscally responsible, so we need to raise it.
0: Did you see this text? With all this ballroom talk, consider the following sponsorship, and it's for underwear. All right, tell you what. Yep. There you go. Best audience in broadcasting. All right, coming up, top of the hour, we'll be joined by Senator Jack Woodrum. He penned a very thoughtful op-ed. We'll talk to him about it coming up in 6 minutes. This is Talk Line on Metro News. For 40 years, the voice of West Virginia.
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4: West Virginia Metro News, I'm Chris Lawrence. A West Virginia man captured in North Carolina is expected to undergo an extradition hearing today. The name of Preston Pierce is on today's hearing docket in Buncombe County, North Carolina. He's wanted in Parkersburg for the murder and kidnapping of Gretchen Fleming. A grand jury handed up an indictment against Pierce last week. Parkersburg Police Chief Matthew Board said through the normal channels of the investigation, Pierce had long been a person of interest in this case.
5: The last person that she had been seen with was Preston Pierce. So detectives were able to locate him, speak with him. And as we started piecing things together, that's when he kind of came to the forefront of a person of interest.
4: He was picked up Friday in Asheville, North Carolina, but U.S. Marshals and awaits extradition back to West Virginia. Final stages of the murder trial of Timothy Kennedy are underway in Mingo County. Today starts a third week of the trial for the man accused of killing State Police Sergeant Corey Maynard. The defense rested its case on Friday, having called an expert witness who specializes in 3D forensics and also a psychologist who evaluated Kennedy and indicated he had diminished capacity to understand what he did because of the heavy methamphetamine use at the time of the crime.

0: Jury deliberations could begin soon in the trial. Cabell County authorities say one person has died in a morning car wreck. The crash occurred about 8:45 in the community of Ona on U.S. Route 60. 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
0: In Morgantown, there is a new Flying WV on campus. The Water Tower on the Evansdale campus now has a Flying WV that lights up at night. Dedication ceremony held back on Friday night. WVU President Michael T. Benson.
4: It's a symbol of kind of looking up and expecting more from the university and having hope for the future. And I'm a big believer in how we look and how we present ourselves says a lot about how we feel about the place.
0: It was done in time for the WVU commencement weekend. From the Metro News Anchor Desk, I'm Chris Lawrence.

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0: texter says, good show today. Thanks for not talking about anyone's mama. Well done. Remember your mama jokes in the 90s? The 90s, your mama jokes?
1: Plays pool with the planets.
0: That was, was that Homie the Clown on an 11 Color?
1: Oh, now there's a flashback.
0: Yeah. Damon Wayans played him, right? Homie don't play that. Great show. Politicians are more worried about less than 1% of the population, which is LGBT, gay, abortion, and someone's taking your guns. The 99% of us get nothing, says the texter. You're not bashing the governor, Mr. 33%. You provide constructive analysis of what's going on around the state. Texter says, Larry Pack for governor. All right, we'll be back tomorrow. We'll try to do a little bit better than we did today. This is Talk Line on Metro News. For 40 years, the voice of West Virginia.
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4: And good Monday afternoon. 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Thursday, 4 until 8. Friday and Saturday, 4 to 9. And closed Sunday and Monday. Steak is on the menu. Right now, let's get things underway with an old classic tune from an artist called Steak. Yeah, her name's Steak. Yeah, it's If I Ever Lose My...

Elkins' greatest. It's good Monday afternoon. Johnny checking in here on the Duke Steakhouse Lunch Hour. DK and the gang off today, but they'll be ready to go tomorrow. Open Tuesday through Saturday. And tomorrow it's 4 to 8. And we'll talk about the hours of operation and everything that's happening with our friends at 1777 Harrison Avenue. Right now, it's the Coors on the Duke Steakhouse Lunch Hour. Go!

0: Houston's greatest hits, the police, and every little thing she does is magic. It is the Duke Steakhouse lunch hour. Good Monday afternoon. Looks like it's going to be a great day. It's going to be a little warm. We're going from one extreme to the other, it seems like, but that's just the area's incredible sense of humor when it comes to the forecast. So, hey, DK and the gang will be firing a grill up tomorrow at 4 p.m. They're open Tuesday through Saturday. 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That's all to be used on Tuesday. Wednesday, we double down. It's lunch and dinner, 11 to 8. 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And Friday and Saturday, 4 until 9. 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

0: Anita Ward and Ring My Bell. Classic Yacht Rock for you here on a Monday afternoon. It is the Duke Steakhouse Lunch Hour, that time of the day that we talk about steaks cooked to perfection. 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
6: Here's the Metro News AccuWeather forecast. Today will be mostly sunny and very warm with a temperature reaching a high of 88, approaching the record high of 89 set in 1911. There is a chance of a thunderstorm in spots this afternoon. Tonight will be mainly clear with a low of 57. Tomorrow is expected to be mostly sunny and very warm with a temperature nearing the record high of 90 set in 1996. There is a possibility of a thunderstorm in spots in the afternoon with a high of 88. For weather anytime, download the AccuWeather app. For Metro News, I'm meteorologist Joe Lundberg.
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0: Elkins' greatest hits, Laura Branigan, as we wrap it up here on a Monday afternoon. It is the Duke Steakhouse Lunch Hour. We do this each day, 12 to 1 o'clock, making sure you know what's happening with your friends at Duke. 1777 Harrison Avenue, established in 1946, and steak is on the menu. They'll be open tomorrow afternoon at 4 o'clock. Stop by and see the gang, and liver and onions also on the menu on Tuesdays. Wednesday, lunch and dinner, they're open at 11 o'clock through 8. Thursday, 4 to 8. Friday and Saturday, 4 until 9. And if you're craving the ultimate steakhouse experience, well, Duke's, they've got you covered. Come hungry, leave happy, make every meal a celebration. Sink your teeth into a T-bone, mouth-watering filet, buttery crab legs, sides and salads, you bet you we got them. And top it off with some of those famous fresh-cut French fries, your favorite beverage. Yeah, that's what's happening with our friends at Duke Steakhouse. And be sure and ask about that 80th anniversary memorial glass. And we'll do it all again tomorrow here on the Duke Steakhouse Lunch Hour. Melissa's up next with the At Work Network. Good Monday afternoon.
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John Ellison is going to be there for a live remote broadcast at Naylor's Ace Hardware, and you can stop by for a chance to win $100 in gas, $100 in groceries, or a Treasure on the Mountain ticket. We also have a lot of other stuff to give away as well. So come on now, you got to be in it to win it at Naylor's Ace Hardware this Saturday, 11 to 1. 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
7: Here's the Metro News AccuWeather forecast. Today will be mostly sunny and very warm with a temperature reaching a high of 88, approaching the record high of 89 set in 1911. There is a chance of a thunderstorm in spots this afternoon. Tonight will be mainly clear with a low of 57. Tomorrow is expected to be mostly sunny and very warm with a temperature nearing the record high of 90 set in 1996. There is a possibility of a thunderstorm in spots in the afternoon with a high of 88. For weather anytime, download the AccuWeather app. For Metro News, I'm meteorologist Joe Lundberg.
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0: Jennifer Warner, Sam Smith, Ace of Base, all on the way. Stay tuned. It's Elkins' Greatest Hits.
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0: day today. Beautiful weather we're having. It's warm. I'll take this over that nasty cold stuff we've had the last couple of weeks any day. 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

0: We have a new promotion going on here at the radio station. 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
5: Here's the Metro News AccuWeather forecast. Today will be mostly sunny and very warm with a temperature reaching a high of 88, approaching the record high of 89 set in 1911. There is a chance of a thunderstorm in spots this afternoon. Tonight will be mainly clear with a low of 57. Tomorrow is expected to be mostly sunny and very warm with a temperature nearing the record high of 90 set in 1996. There is a possibility of a thunderstorm in spots in the afternoon with a high of 88. For weather anytime, download the AccuWeather app. For Metro News, I'm meteorologist Joe Lundberg.
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Jay Melissa hanging out on the At Work Network, getting you through this workday one tune at a time. 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
4: Here's the Metro News AccuWeather forecast. Today will be mostly sunny and very warm with a temperature reaching a high of 88, approaching the record high of 89 set in 1911. There is a chance of a thunderstorm in spots this afternoon. Tonight will be mainly clear with a low of 57. Tomorrow is expected to be mostly sunny and very warm with a temperature nearing the record high of 90 set in 1996. There is a possibility of a thunderstorm in spots in the afternoon with a high of 88. For weather anytime, download the AccuWeather app. For Metro News, I'm meteorologist Joe Lundberg.
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0: With this Metro News Minute, I'm Jack Carlson. The medical examiner identified a set of human remains discovered in Kanawha County.
1: The remains are those of 16-year-old Shaylin Harvey, according to the state medical examiner who performed the autopsy. Shaylin hadn't been seen since May 2nd. Acting on information from neighbors, DHS executed a search warrant and made the discovery on a piece of property on Offutt Drive in the Big Chimney area last week. Harvey lived at that property with her mother and stepfather. The autopsy did not reveal a cause of death, but investigators said they are treating her death as a homicide. I'm Chris Lawrence, WBMetroNews.com.
0: Arguing today in the Timothy Kennedy murder trial in Mingo County Court, prosecutor announced arguing today that Kennedy's actions, shooting State Police Sergeant Corey Maynard three times and evading a massive manhunt, show malice, do not show Kennedy having a diminished mental capacity, as Kennedy and his lawyers claim. Metro News, I'm Jack Carlson.
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3: Here's the Metro News AccuWeather forecast. Tonight, expect mainly clear skies with a low temperature of 58. Tomorrow will bring mostly sunny conditions and very warm weather with temperatures matching the record high from 1996. Keep an eye out for a thunderstorm in the afternoon as the high will reach 90. Tomorrow night, skies will be mainly clear with a low of 59. As we move into Wednesday, expect considerable cloudiness and slightly cooler temperatures, though it will still be humid. Another thunderstorm is possible in the afternoon with a high of 78. For weather anytime, download the AccuWeather app. For Metro News, I'm meteorologist Jason Caterina.
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The weather is beautiful. Hope you're outside enjoying it if you can, or maybe go outside and enjoy it after work. I know a lot of us are stuck inside for that 9 to 5. I know I am, but that's all right. Right now it's Rihanna, One Elkin's greatest hits.

the 5th. That'll be here in just a couple of weeks before you know it. So keep that in mind. Mark your calendar. WVBargains.com returning June 1st. 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The baseball team will face Paw Paw in a playoff game tonight beginning at 6 o'clock and a home matchup. The softball team will head to the state tournaments next week. The ladies will play Pocahontas County on Wednesday, May 27th at Little Creek Park in South Charleston. And the track and field team will meet for states this Friday in Charleston. Your Tucker County Sports Report is brought to you by Atkins Home Center in Parsons.

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1: Here's the Metro News AccuWeather forecast. Tonight, expect mainly clear skies with a low temperature of 58. Tomorrow will bring mostly sunny conditions and very warm weather with temperatures matching the record high from 1996. Keep an eye out for a thunderstorm in the afternoon as the high will reach 90. Tomorrow night, skies will be mainly clear with a low of 59. As we move into Wednesday, expect considerable cloudiness and slightly cooler temperatures, though it will still be humid. Another thunderstorm is possible in the afternoon with a high of 78. For weather anytime, download the AccuWeather app. For Metro News, I'm meteorologist Jason Caterina.
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0: 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We're proud to live here too. You've been working hard all day, and now it's time to go home. 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

Allegheny Highway, East of Elkins, open on Wednesdays now at 11 a.m. Yes, make sure you check out Smoke in the Water each Wednesday through the spring and summer at 11. That's when they open. And, of course, they're open all the way through Sunday. Keep that in mind. They offer catering. We'll talk about that coming up. Make sure you stay tuned to The Ride Home.

0: 94.7 WEL. Kalkin's Greatest Hits were on the ride home, presented by Smoke on the Water, Allegheny Highway, just east of Elkins. And they're open on Wednesday at 11 a.m. Smoke on the Water offers catering for any event, big or small. 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You can have your party in-house at Smoke on the Water. 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
8: Here's the Metro News AccuWeather forecast. Tonight, expect mainly clear skies with a low temperature of 58. Tomorrow will bring mostly sunny conditions and very warm weather with temperatures matching the record high from 1996. Keep an eye out for a thunderstorm in the afternoon as the high will reach 90. Tomorrow night, skies will be mainly clear with a low of 59. As we move into Wednesday, expect considerable cloudiness and slightly cooler temperatures, though it will still be humid. Another thunderstorm is possible in the afternoon with a high of 78. For weather anytime, download the AccuWeather app. For Metro News, I'm meteorologist Jason Caterina.
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Elkins Grandest says 94.7 WELK. We are wrapping up the ride home presented by Smoke When the Water. Open on Wednesday at 11 a.m. for carryout, curbside delivery. Yes, I said Wednesday. They are open an extra day for their spring and summer hours. So go check them out a day earlier this week and for the rest of the spring and summer. My name's Melissa, and we are wrapping up the ride home. I will see you back here tomorrow at 1 o'clock when Elkins Greatest Hits. Have a great night, my friend. Please stay safe out there, and stay tuned to 94.7 WELK.

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1: West Virginia Metro News, I'm Morgan Pemberton. Timothy Kennedy, the man who was accused in the shooting death of State Police Sergeant Corey Maynard.

0: and found guilty in all five charges that he faced. A 12-member jury reached the verdict this afternoon following closing arguments from the defense and prosecution. Kennedy was found guilty of first-degree murder, first-degree robbery, disarming a law enforcement officer, and two counts of attempted first-degree murder. The same jury also decided to not give Kennedy mercy for the first-degree murder charge. Prosecutor Brock Mounts argued during his closing arguments that Kennedy's actions, shooting Maynard three times and evading a massive manhunt, showed malice and do not show that Kennedy had a diminished mental capacity like Kennedy and the defense alluded to. He will be sentenced in July. Governor Patrick Morrisey announcing today that around $168 million in annual savings could be coming to the state government following three independent audits on three major state agencies. Morrisey held a press conference but also appeared on Metro News Midday today to discuss the findings. He says these audits stem from searches to better spend taxpayer money.
1: One, executive orders to try to begin rooting out waste and abuse. And second, we commissioned audits to begin looking at some of the more challenging departments that are out there.
0: The agencies included in the audits were Department of Human Services, Transportation, and Homeland Security. 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
3: That's what we all want.
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3: Here's the Metro News AccuWeather forecast. Tonight, expect mainly clear skies with a low temperature of 58. Tomorrow will bring mostly sunny conditions and very warm weather with temperatures matching the record high from 1996. Keep an eye out for a thunderstorm in the afternoon as the high will reach 90. Tomorrow night, skies will be mainly clear with a low of 59. As we move into Wednesday, expect considerable cloudiness and slightly cooler temperatures, though it will still be humid. Another thunderstorm is possible in the afternoon with a high of 78. For weather anytime, download the AccuWeather app. For Metro News, I'm meteorologist Jason
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12: Sportsline for Monday. Thanks for joining us. We're all here in the studio. Kyle Wiggs, Greg Hunter, Brad Howe. After an exciting baseball weekend for the Mountaineers, they win the series over TCU. They take momentum into the Big 12 Conference Tournament coming up in Arizona this week. Also in Arizona this week, going on as we speak, actually the first round is complete. I believe all the teams, well, there's two teams still out on the course. But the WVU golf team beginning its regional out in Arizona. We'll give you the numbers on that. First of all, good evening.
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14: Good evening, guys.
12: I find this hard to believe that this golf regional is in Arizona. And when I drove in today, my automobile outside temperature gauge read 92. It's 88 in Arizona. It is hotter in Morgantown today than it is in Arizona.
14: Well, that's about right, because it was darn near snowing on Thursday. So give it about 36 hours and we're in the 90s. Here we go.
12: And it's going to be hotter in Morgantown tomorrow than it is in Arizona. The high projected, at least according to AccuWeather, the high projected for Arizona is 90 tomorrow. And it's going to be 93, a new record for that day, or at least that's the projection in Morgantown. So hotter in Morgantown than it is in Arizona. Now, next week, it's going to be like 104. In Arizona, so it'll get back to normal really quick.
14: Just in time for baseball to roll in.
12: Right, for baseball to come in. That's exactly right. So tonight, we'll again, we'll update the numbers on WVU golf in the regional, and we're scheduled to be joined by Reese Bassinger of the Mountaineer baseball team. He picked up the win in Saturday's series-clinching victory. West Virginia's come-from-behind win, 3 runs in the 8th inning in the rain, and Bassinger earned the win by going 3 2/3 innings, and he's scheduled to join us on the sports line.
14: Yeah, he's dealing. He's dealing. And again, we'll say it again, the pitching and the defense was outstanding over the weekend. These starting pitchers for West Virginia have had just superstar years, all of them across the board. And then Reese comes in and was a shutdown guy and held the line yesterday until West Virginia could break through in the rainstorm there. That probably didn't hurt the Mountaineers there when things started happening there as that rain really started coming down pretty good. But heck of a comeback.

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0: Fleetwood Mac on 94.7 WELK. Elkin's Greatest Hits. Hope your Monday went well. Mine's going on till midnight, so stick around. I've got music coming up from Paul Davis. Going to do some Mariah Carey and Madonna. Hey, folks, it's coming. That's right. John Ellison will be there for the first Great Gas and Grocery Giveaway. It's coming up at Naylor's Ace Hardware on Saturday from 11 till 1. 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I'm telling you, it is a party. 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

0: It's Madonna, 94.7 WELK. You've got Elkin's greatest hits, and you got me till midnight tonight. 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
1: Here's the Metro News AccuWeather forecast. Tonight, expect mainly clear skies with a low temperature of 58. Tomorrow will bring mostly sunny conditions and very warm weather with temperatures matching the record high from 1996. Keep an eye out for a thunderstorm in the afternoon as the high will reach 90. Tomorrow night, skies will be mainly clear with a low of 59. As we move into Wednesday, expect considerable cloudiness and slightly cooler temperatures, though it will still be humid. Another thunderstorm is possible in the afternoon with a high of 78. For weather anytime, download the AccuWeather app. For Metro News, I'm meteorologist Jason Caterina.
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0: Taking it to the limit with the Eagles. 94.7 WELK. They're in Vegas doing shows at the Sphere. And I guess they've added some more shows to that. I'd love to see that show. Looks pretty awesome, but have a feeling it might put a little strain on the wallet, but it'd be worth it, wouldn't it? Definitely. I don't know about the plane fare, but the Sphere itself looks pretty awesome. Music coming up from Whitney Houston. I've got Lou Rawls and some Lone Star on a Monday night at 94.7 WELK.
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